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4: From the Mid-State Media Weather Center, here is your forecast for Mansfield. Tonight, rain showers are likely. Low around 53. Tuesday, a chance for rain showers. High near 65. Tuesday night, rain showers continue. Low around 53. Wednesday, rain showers continue. High near 63. Wednesday night, a chance for rain showers. Low around 50.

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1: Here is the current pollen report for North Central Ohio. Today is in the low category with a reading of 0.6. Tomorrow is expected to rise to 2.0. By Wednesday, pollen levels move into the low-medium category with a reading of 3.1. The top pollen sources are ragweed, chenopods, and nettle. 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
1: weather. From the Mid-State Media Weather Center, here is your forecast for Mansfield. Tonight, rain showers are likely. Low around 53. Tuesday, a chance for rain showers. High near 65. Tuesday night, rain showers continue. Low around 53. Wednesday, rain showers continue. High near 63. Wednesday night, a chance for rain showers. Low around 50.
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4: From the Mid-State Media Weather Center, here is your forecast for Mansfield. Tonight, a chance for rain showers. Low around 53. Tuesday, rain showers continue. High near 65. Tuesday night, rain showers continue. Low around 53. Wednesday, rain showers continue. High near 63. Wednesday night, a chance for rain showers. Low around 50.

0: 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More of Mansfield's Best Mix returns right after this.
1: Yes, summer may be winding down, but the festivities for America's 250th birthday are still in full swing. 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
3: Here is the current pollen report for North Central Ohio. Today is in the low category with a reading of 0.6. Tomorrow is expected to rise to 2.0. By Wednesday, pollen levels move into the low-medium category with a reading of 3.1. The top pollen sources are ragweed, chenopods, and nettle. 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
2: From the Mid-State Media Weather Center, here is your forecast for Mansfield. Tonight, a chance for rain showers. Low around 53. Tuesday, rain showers continue. High near 65. Tuesday night, rain showers continue. Low around 53. Wednesday, rain showers continue. High near 63. Wednesday night, a chance for rain showers. Low around 50.
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3: 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From the Mid-State Media Weather Center, here is your forecast for Mansfield. Tonight, a chance for rain showers, low around 53. Tuesday, rain showers continue, high near 65. Tuesday night, rain showers continue, low around 53. Wednesday, rain showers continue, high near 63. Wednesday night, a chance for rain showers, low around 50.

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2: Here is the current pollen report for North Central Ohio. Today is in the low category with a reading of 0.6. Tomorrow is expected to rise to 2.0. By Wednesday, pollen levels move into the low medium category with a reading of 3.1. The top pollen sources are ragweed, chenopods, and nettle. 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
1: weather. From the Mid-State Media Weather Center, here is your forecast for Mansfield. Tonight, a chance for rain showers. Low around 53. Tuesday, rain showers continue. High near 65. Tuesday night, rain showers continue. Low around 53. Wednesday, rain showers continue. High near 63. Wednesday night, a chance for rain showers. Low around 50.
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3: Mansfield Weather. From the Mid-State Media Weather Center, here is your forecast for Mansfield. Tonight, a chance for rain showers. Low around 53. Tuesday, rain showers continue. High near 65. Tuesday night, rain showers continue. Low around 53. Wednesday, rain showers continue. High near 63. Wednesday night, a chance for rain showers. Low around 50.

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1: Here is the current pollen report for North Central Ohio. Today is in the low category with a reading of 0.6. Tomorrow is expected to rise to 2.0. By Wednesday, pollen levels move into the low medium category with a reading of 3.1. The top pollen sources are ragweed, chenopods, and nettle. 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
1: weather. From the Mid-State Media Weather Center, here is your forecast for Mansfield. Tonight, a chance for rain showers. Low around 53. Tuesday, rain showers continue. High near 65. Tuesday night, rain showers continue. Low around 53. Wednesday, rain showers continue. High near 63. Wednesday night, a chance for rain showers. Low around 50.
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1: weather. From the Mid-State Media Weather Center, here is your forecast for Mansfield. Tonight, a chance for rain showers, low around 53. This morning, rain showers continue, high near 65. Tuesday night, rain showers continue, low around 53. Wednesday, rain showers continue, high near 63. Wednesday night, a chance for rain showers, low around 50.

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2: From the Mid-State Media Weather Center, here is your forecast for Mansfield. Overnight, a slight chance for rain showers. Low around 53. This morning, rain showers continue. High near 65. Tuesday night, rain showers continue. Low around 53. Wednesday, rain showers continue. High near 63. Wednesday night, a chance for rain showers. Low around 50. Here is the current pollen report for North Central Ohio. Today is in the low category with a reading of 0.6. Tomorrow is expected to rise to 2.0. By Wednesday, pollen levels move into the low-medium category with a reading of 3.1. The top pollen sources are ragweed, chenopods, and nettle. 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
1: Weather. From the Mid-State Media Weather Center, here is your forecast for Mansfield. Tonight, a chance for rain showers, low around 53. This morning, rain showers continue, high near 65. Tuesday night, rain showers continue, low around 53. Wednesday, rain showers continue, high near 63. Wednesday night, a chance for rain showers, low around 50.

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1: weather. From the Mid-State Media Weather Center, here is your forecast for Mansfield. Tonight, a chance for rain showers, low around 53. This morning, rain showers continue, high near 65. Tuesday night, rain showers continue, low around 53. Wednesday, rain showers continue, high near 63. Wednesday night, a chance for rain showers, low around 50. Here is the current pollen report for North Central Ohio. Today is in the low category with a reading of 0.6. Tomorrow is expected to rise to 2.0. By Wednesday, pollen levels move into the low medium category with a reading of 3.1. The top pollen sources are ragweed, chenopods, and nettle. 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
1: weather. From the Mid-State Media Weather Center, here is your forecast for Mansfield. Tonight, a chance for rain showers, low around 53. This morning, rain showers continue, high near 65. Tuesday night, rain showers continue, low around 53. Wednesday, rain showers continue, high near 63. Wednesday night, a chance for rain showers, low around 50.

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2: From the Mid-State Media Weather Center, here is your forecast for Mansfield. Overnight, mostly cloudy, low around 53. This morning, patchy drizzle, then a chance for rain showers. High near 64. Tuesday night, rain showers continue. Low around 53. Wednesday, showers and thunderstorms. High near 64. Wednesday night, showers and thunderstorms continue. Low around 51. Here is the current pollen report for North Central Ohio. Today is in the low category with a reading of 0.6. Tomorrow is expected to rise to 2.0. By Wednesday, pollen levels move into the low-medium category with a reading of 3.1. The top pollen sources are ragweed, chenopods, and nettle. 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
1: weather. From the Mid-State Media Weather Center, here is your forecast for Mansfield. Overnight, mostly cloudy, low around 53. This morning, patchy drizzle, then a chance for rain showers. High near 64. Tuesday night, rain showers continue. Low around 53. Wednesday, showers and thunderstorms. High near 64. Wednesday night, showers and thunderstorms continue. Low around 51.

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1: weather. From the Mid-State Media Weather Center, here is your forecast for Mansfield. Overnight, mostly cloudy, low around 53. This morning, patchy drizzle, then a chance for rain showers. High near 64. Tuesday night, rain showers continue. Low around 53. Wednesday, showers and thunderstorms. High near 64. Wednesday night, showers and thunderstorms continue. Low around 51. Here is the current pollen report for North Central Ohio. Today is in the low category with a reading of 0.6. Tomorrow is expected to rise to 2.0. By Wednesday, pollen levels move into the low-medium category with a reading of 3.1. The top pollen sources are ragweed, chenopods, and nettle. 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
1: weather. From the Mid-State Media Weather Center, here is your forecast for Mansfield. Overnight, mostly cloudy, low around 53. This morning, patchy drizzle, then a chance for rain showers. High near 64. Tuesday night, rain showers continue. Low around 53. Wednesday, showers and thunderstorms. High near 64. Wednesday night, showers and thunderstorms continue. Low around 51.

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1: weather. From the Mid-State Media Weather Center, here is your forecast for Mansfield. Overnight, mostly cloudy, low around 53. This morning, patchy drizzle, then a chance for rain showers. High near 64. Tuesday night, rain showers continue. Low around 53. Wednesday, showers and thunderstorms. High near 64. Wednesday night, showers and thunderstorms continue. Low around 51. Here is the current pollen report for North Central Ohio. Today is in the low category with a reading of 0.6. Tomorrow is expected to rise to 2.0. By Wednesday, pollen levels move into the low-medium category with a reading of 3.1. The top pollen sources are ragweed, chenopods, and nettle. 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
1: weather. From the Mid-State Media Weather Center, here is your forecast for Mansfield. Overnight, mostly cloudy, low around 53. This morning, patchy drizzle, then a chance for rain showers. High near 64. Tuesday night, rain showers continue. Low around 53. Wednesday, showers and thunderstorms. High near 64. Wednesday night, showers and thunderstorms continue. Low around 51.

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1: weather. From the Mid-State Media Weather Center, here is your forecast for Mansfield. Overnight, mostly cloudy, low around 53. This morning, patchy drizzle, then a chance for rain showers. High near 64. Tuesday night, rain showers continue. Low around 53. Wednesday, showers and thunderstorms. High near 64. Wednesday night, showers and thunderstorms continue. Low around 51. Here is the current pollen report for North Central Ohio. Today is in the low category with a reading of 0.6. Tomorrow is expected to rise to 2.0. By Wednesday, pollen levels move into the low-medium category with a reading of 3.1. The top pollen sources are ragweed, chenopods, and nettle. 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
3: A 74-year-old Willard man was killed in a crash in Huron County. It happened at the intersection of State Route 61 and State Route 103. The Highway Patrol says Edwin Lynch failed to stop at a stop sign and was struck by a semi-truck operated by a 35-year-old man from Mansfield. Lynch was flown to a Cleveland hospital where he later was pronounced deceased on Sunday. The man from Mansfield was not injured. A 73-year-old Crawford County man died after striking a house on Hopley Avenue. The Highway Patrol says the crash occurred Friday night at approximately 6:05 p.m. That investigation revealed Ronald Incho was traveling northwest on Hopley Avenue, went off the west side of the road, and struck the home. He was pronounced deceased at the scene. The Osiris Post of the patrol said none of the residents of the home reported any injuries. A lawsuit has been settled between the Ashland County Fair Board and the Ashland County Democratic Committee after the Fair Board removed the committee from last year's fair after complaints about political buttons and material critical of the President of the United States. For more local news, go to WMFD.com. 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
4: Fox News, I'm Sue Guzman. President Trump addressing the United Nations General Assembly today.
5: He's going to be addressing nearly 130 world leaders and millions around the world with the goal, among many, is to end the Iran war. Ending that war is a goal that so far has proved elusive.
4: Fox's Lucas Tomlinson. This says the race is on for a new UN Secretary General.
6: The front runner is Rebecca Grinspan, the former vice president of Costa Rica. There's still time for new names to throw their hats into the ring. Ultimately, the permanent members of the Security Council, including the United States, Russia, and China, will need to agree on a choice. Jonathan Savage, Fox News.
4: The British Prime Minister Andy Burnham says the UK has agreed to provide limited military support against attacks by Iran-backed Houthi rebels in Yemen. 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
10: Good Tuesday morning, everyone. Welcome to the WMFD Sports Report. I'm Brian Weaver. We have three high school volleyball matches streaming on MFDLive.com this evening, and it looks like this. In the Mid-Ohio Athletic Conference, Galleon will travel to Shelby to take on the Lady Whippets. The 8-5 Osiris Lady Red will travel to the Village of North Robinson to take on the 12-3 Lady Eagles in an N-10 matchup. And in the Ohio Cardinal Conference, West Holmes will be in the Village of Lexington to face Lady Lex. All matches with an approximate 6:45 start time. 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
11: Patchy drizzle up until the noon hour, a slight chance of afternoon rain, a high near 63. Continuing rain showers overnight, a low near 53, and an 80% chance of rain through Wednesday, a high near 63. Thursday and Friday, sunny with a high near 66. Saturday, sunshine and a high near 68 degrees.

0: Playing great radio with you on a Tuesday morning, 6 o'clock hour. And the first day of autumn. Well, tonight at 8:04, but today counts, right? Don't you think? You know, it's time to put away the flip-flops, I guess, and start thinking about fall colors, pumpkin spice, all that jazz, decorating for fall. I've seen already a lot of homes along where I live. Just in some communities, people are already really into their decorations. I've even seen some Halloween decor go up at some homes. I'm not there yet, nor will I be. Maybe October, yeah. You know, by the 1st of October, I'll try to get into that kind of groove. Right now, I'm still just having to accept that today is the first day of autumn. Officially this evening, fall equinox, 8:04 p.m. Hey, speaking of fall, you might want to keep that in mind when we do Ed's music trivia today. We're going to have a little fun with you. Guess the six song snippets in the 6 o'clock, 7 o'clock, and 8 o'clock hours. We really throw our hearts into Tuesday trivia, brought to you by the Vault Wine Bar. Really is a lot of fun. By the way, if you haven't been over to the Vault, it's gorgeous. Just over there a couple of weeks ago with Mr. Ed, with Tommy Barnes, with Tommy's wife Julie, and our friends Mary and Gail from our days gone by, back when we used to work rockin' ribs with them at North Central State College. We had a little get-together. We had so much fun. Best lunch, incredible food. If you have not tried their Reuben, oh my goodness. It is a step up from other Reubens that I've tasted. Amazing. Really great food, and just nice to see Ben and talk to him, too, inside the winery. So anyway, we're going to do Ed's music trivia this hour, coming up before the bottom of the hour. Play along, guess the song title, guess the theme, you know, what ties it all together, and guess the artist, too. Have a little fun with us. You're allowed to make fun of us. I give you full and complete rein to do that. We're going to have some fun this hour on your morning fix. Don't go anywhere. Your latest weather, news, sports, fun, music, and more is all on the way.
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7: 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We're Knight Ride in shining armor.

Drizzle up until the noon hour, a slight chance of afternoon rain, a high near 63. Continuing rain showers overnight, a low near 53, and an 80% chance of rain through Wednesday, a high near 63. Thursday and Friday, sunny with a high near 66. Saturday, sunshine and a high near 68 degrees.

0: Your morning fix with music by Ed's Trivia. Again, thank you to the Vault Wine Bar. Couldn't do it without them. Well, no. I mean, we could, but we don't want to.
1: No, I would be. I can't do the trivia without
0: them. No, you cannot.
1: Every Tuesday, that's where I'm at, doing music trivia. It's always a lot of fun. And we got great people there. The regulars, you'll go there and you'll think, wow, those people know a lot of music, but don't worry, I can stump them.
0: Ooh.
2: Well, that's because they've been hanging with you since 2017 when you started.
0: Right.
1: It's good. Although I'd like to bring like some of them in here sometimes. I think my buddy Ryan, if he gets a day off from delivering the mail, I'll drag him in here somewhere.
0: Okay, that sounds fun. Also, they do have a wine club,
1: sure,
0: which is neat. You can sign up for that. You can also get in on their email process to find out
1: what's going on for the week. Yeah.
0: Their special events or in-house activities.
2: Special food is going to be changing weekly, so you can check out their Facebook presence or their website as well for more details.
0: Sounds good.
2: All right. So, what are we going to do here, Ed?
1: I'm going to play you six songs. The theme is easy. The songs
0: could be tough.
1: No, I think they're all fairly easy.
0: Okay.
1: We'll see how you do.
0: All right.

0: up. You know, actually, speaking of Ryan, every time I say it's easy of the songs, he looks at me and goes, oh, now we're in trouble.
1: As he should. As Shelly and I do every week.
2: Oh, my golly. Yeah.
0: Well, I got a couple on it, I think, but try it again. See what you get.
3: She's a good girl. She's crazy about Elvis.
0: See what I did there?
3: Loves horses.
2: Yes.

0: That is tough.
1: Yeah? Yeah. Mm-hmm. So what did you get? Obviously,
2: was he a Super Bowl artist not that many years back, number six?
1: I believe he has done the Super Bowl before. He also was a part owner of the Cavaliers at one point.
2: Ooh, okay. So, I'm blanking on his name, and I should know it.
1: Yeah, but all right, okay. What do you guys got?
2: Okay, so Free Fallin'.
1: Yep, yeah.
2: Song number one. Tom? Yep. No.
1: Tom Petty, yeah.
2: Tom Petty,
1: yeah,
2: thank you. Right. All right, then Elvis. Yeah. Can't help falling in love.
1: Do you like how I put Tom Petty's talk about Elvis and then...
2: Yes, yeah. I didn't catch it.
3: Perfect.
2: That was really good, though. And then I think it's called Fallen.
1: Yep.
3: Is it Alicia Keys? I did write Alicia down.
2: Good for you.
3: Wow.
2: So I'm seeing the theme here pretty fast. How about you, Tommy?
3: I'm falling all over myself.
2: I'm falling all over these song titles.
1: So then next was Gin Blossoms Until I Fall Away.
3: Gin Blossoms. Yeah, that's a great song.
2: I put a question mark on that one.
1: Kobe Calais, Falling for You.
3: Kobe's really good, too.
2: Yeah, it's a good tune.
1: And then Usher, DJ's Got Us Falling.
2: Yeah.
1: So there you go. Fall. What song do you guys want?
2: Tommy, you
1: want
2: to pick?
3: What was the fifth one again?
1: Kobe Calais, Falling for You.
3: I like Kobe Calais a lot, too.
2: All right. So let's play some Kobe Calais this morning for all of you out there on your Morning Fix.

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11: A 74-year-old Willard man was killed in a crash in Huron County. It happened at the intersection of State Route 61 and State Route 103. The Highway Patrol says Edwin Lynch failed to stop at a stop sign and was struck by a semi-truck operated by a 35-year-old man from Mansfield. Lynch was flown to a Cleveland hospital where he later was pronounced deceased on Sunday. The man from Mansfield was not injured. A 73-year-old Crawford County man died after striking a house on Hopley Avenue. The Highway Patrol says the crash occurred Friday night at approximately 6:05 p.m. That investigation revealed Ronald Incho was traveling northwest on Hopley Avenue, went off the west side of the road, and struck the home. He was pronounced deceased at the scene. The Osiris Post of the patrol said none of the residents of the home reported any injuries. A lawsuit has been settled between the Ashland County Fair Board and the Ashland County Democratic Committee after the Fair Board removed the committee from last year's fair after complaints about political buttons and material critical of the President of the United States. For more local news, go to WMFD.com. In the newsroom, I'm Aaron Hines.
12: 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I'm Brian Weaver. We have three high school volleyball matches streaming on MFDLive.com this evening, and it looks like this. In the Mid-Ohio Athletic Conference, Galleon will travel to Shelby to take on the Lady Whippets. The 8-5 Osiris Lady Red will travel to the Village of North Robinson to take on the 12-3 Lady Eagles in an N-10 matchup. And in the Ohio Cardinal Conference, West Holmes will be in the village of Lexington to face Lady Lex. All matches with an approximate 6:45 start time. 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
0: Patchy drizzle up until the noon hour, a slight chance of afternoon rain, a high near 63. Continuing rain showers overnight, a low near 53, and an 80% chance of rain through Wednesday, a high near 63. Thursday and Friday, sunny with a high near 66. Saturday, sunshine and a high near 68 degrees.
13: Here is the current pollen report for North Central Ohio. Today is in the low category with a reading of 2.0. Tomorrow is expected to ease back to 0.6. By Thursday, pollen levels move into the low category with a reading of 2.1. The top pollen sources are ragweed, cheno pods, and nettle. 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
1: Always like to share health news. New research, though, is finding that time-restricted eating, what we call intermittent fasting, shows no health benefits overall if you don't reduce your calories at the very same time. So eating whatever you want, and I think that's the message that got lost in intermittent fasting. The study tested 31 overweight or obese women on two eating schedules for 2 weeks each. Participants ate identical meals during either 8 a.m. to 4 p.m. or 1 to 9 p.m. The results are suggesting that health benefits observed in earlier studies were likely due to the reduction of calories. That's really what it boils down to. Still do your intermittent fasting. It's good for you, helps with blood sugar levels, but you got to watch the calories you're taking in at the very same time. I hope this helps. On Your Morning Fix, it's your health news.
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1: Patchy drizzle up until the noon hour, a slight chance of afternoon rain, a high near 63. Continuing rain showers overnight, a low near 53, and an 80% chance of rain through Wednesday, a high near 63. Thursday and Friday, sunny with a high near 66. Saturday, sunshine and a high near 68 degrees.

Classic right there with Journey, Don't Stop Believin'. On your morning fix, another round of Ed's music trivia coming up before the bottom of the 7 o'clock hour. So play along. Truly is a lot of fun. Also, a reminder, we have yet to give away Prairie Peddler tickets, a 4-pack. Going to do it again today before the end of the morning show. So be listening all the way up until about 8:45 this morning. Your chance to win tickets to Prairie Peddler. By the way, September 26th and 27th, October 3rd and 4th. You'll have a couple of weekends to choose which day you want to go. Some great shopping opportunities on the way.

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3: A 74-year-old Willard man was killed in a crash in Huron County. It happened at the intersection of State Route 61 and State Route 103. The Highway Patrol says Edwin Lynch failed to stop at a stop sign and was struck by a semi-truck operated by a 35-year-old man from Mansfield. Lynch was flown to a Cleveland hospital where he later was pronounced deceased on Sunday. The man from Mansfield was not injured. A 73-year-old Crawford County man died after striking a house on Hopley Avenue. The Highway Patrol says the crash occurred Friday night at approximately 6:05 p.m. That investigation revealed Ronald Incho was traveling northwest on Hopley Avenue, went off the west side of the road, and struck the home. He was pronounced deceased at the scene. The Osiris Post of the patrol said none of the residents of the home reported any injuries. A lawsuit has been settled between the Ashland County Fair Board and the Ashland County Democratic Committee after the Fair Board removed the committee from last year's fair after complaints about political buttons and material critical of the President of the United States. For more local news, go to WMFD.com. 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
4: Fox News, I'm CJ Papa. President Trump set to address the UN General Assembly in New York City at 10 a.m. Eastern.
5: At this global summit, he's also expected to tap into key issues like conflicts around the world and artificial intelligence. Trump is expected to double down on his pro-AI stance, even amid a growing conversation around the threat AI could pose without regulations.
4: Fox's Alex Hogan in Washington. The president will meet on the sidelines with the new British Prime Minister Andy Burnham, Venezuela's interim president Delcy Rodriguez, and Ukraine's Volodymyr Zelensky. Police in Georgia have not released any details about a potential shooter or identified any suspects in the attack that left two young brothers ages 11 and 12 dead in DeKalb County. Two women were wounded as well. And diesel up a penny overnight, setting a new record at $6.52 a gallon. That from AAA. 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
10: Good Tuesday morning, everyone. 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I'm Brian Weaver. We have three high school volleyball matches streaming on MFDLive.com this evening, and it looks like this. In the Mid-Ohio Athletic Conference, Galleon will travel to Shelby to take on the Lady Whippets. The 8-5 Osiris Lady Red will travel to the Village of North Robinson to take on the 12-3 Lady Eagles in an N-10 matchup. And in the Ohio Cardinal Conference, West Holmes will be in the Village of Lexington to face Lady Lex. All matches with an approximate 6:45 start time. 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
11: Patchy drizzle up until the noon hour. A slight chance of afternoon rain, a high near 63. Continuing rain showers overnight, a low near 53. And an 80% chance of rain through Wednesday, a high near 63. Thursday and Friday, sunny with a high near 66. Saturday, sunshine and a high near 68 degrees.

0: if that one doesn't get the blood moving this morning and get you up out of bed this morning, I don't know what will. It's Guns N' Roses, Welcome to the Jungle. We also played Amanda by Boston. Tommy Barnes, welcome to fall. We're here.
1: Boo hiss. Boo, boo, boo hiss.
0: I'm not a pumpkin spice fan, except I found some K-cups, and there is one type of coffee I like out there because it's not over spicy. It's just a pumpkin K-cup, and that's the only thing pumpkin I do all season long.
1: I'll do pie and just leave it at that.
0: And leave it at that.
1: I'm not going for Pop-Tarts. I'm not going for cereal. I'm not going for pumpkin-flavored corn.
0: No, I don't do all that. I don't do all that, but it is autumn, and you guys do like to decorate at your house, though. Your porch looks great, by the way.
1: Yeah, I sent you a couple
0: pictures. Not that I was stalking, yeah, but, you know.
1: I married a decorator. So.
0: You did, and she does a very nice job.
1: Yeah.
0: I saw your scarecrows and your hay bale.
1: She goes, can you put the scarecrow out? And I'm like grabbing an old broom handle.
0: Yeah.
1: Driving into the ground. She goes, what are you doing that for? It'll stick in the ground. I'm like, are you kidding me? Not with the fall rains we
0: get. No,
1: it'll
0: not with rains and winds. No, I have to tie mine. My scarecrows get tied to all my trees.
1: Same here.
0: Because if not, and oh, by the way, the birds just destroy them, and so do the squirrels.
1: I know.
0: Every year I have to rebuy those scarecrows.
1: Yeah, exactly.
0: Yeah, they annihilate them.
1: It's a really wonderful time of year. I think from another point of view for me, I spent a couple months this summer hardly fishing because it was just so blasted hot. I mean, the water's finally starting to cool down a little bit, and that'll make, the next month or so a little more enjoyable. It's enjoyable to get out, but, fishing is, you want to fish.
0: I know. You and I are summer lovers. We just are.
1: Yeah, I know.
0: And I'm a girl that hates to have to pull my boots out already because I like my feet, bare feet on the ground. So every time fall comes around, I go, we're just months out from you-know-what.
1: I hate to say it out loud, but I'll just say it out loud. I hate to wear pants.
0: Oh, well.
1: Right.
0: And on that note.
1: Put me in a pair of shorts and a t-shirt, and
0: man,
1: I'm good 24/7.
0: I hear you.
1: 370 days a year.
0: But I guess those pumpkin lovers, the ones that love the reds and the yellows and all the pretty colors, and they love their warm sweaters and sweatshirts, this is your season starting today.
1: Exactly. So enjoy it. I'll catch you in the spring after Easter.
0: Okay, sounds good, Tommy.
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6: weather. Patchy drizzle up until the noon hour. A slight chance of afternoon rain, a high near 63. Continuing rain showers overnight, a low near 53. And an 80% chance of rain through Wednesday, a high near 63. Thursday and Friday, sunny with a high near 66. Saturday, sunshine and a high near 68 degrees.

0: It is Ed's Music Trivia brought to you by the Vault Wine Bar, and we are your Morning Fix crew.
1: Yeah, we're going to have a lot of fun with this one. I'm thinking, I think I made this one easy enough for you. I think this one you'll actually get as far as the theme.
0: I just
2: sound like a Michael Jackson song, ABC.
0: I just giggle.
2: Easy as 1, 2, 3.
0: Very well done.
1: It is not in there.
0: Okay.
2: Dang it.
0: Good to know.
1: But
0: know.
1: Yeah, some of the songs will be tough for you.
0: Great.
1: But I think the theme is easy enough for you on this one.
0: I am such the loser in this team.
1: Yeah.
0: And I can say it. It's okay.
1: Yeah.
0: Everyone, the listeners know that I'm not very good at this game.
2: Boy, if the cameras were on right now, people could see the L's on my forehead looking at you right now.
0: Yeah. Bring on those L's.
2: Bring on the L's.
0: I'm old enough to accept it.
1: I'm just here to help. You know?
0: Yeah, I know you are.
2: See, Ed's the smart one. He's got a C on his hat for the Cleveland Guardians.
0: He does.
1: That's Cleveland. That's what I wear, yeah.
0: There you go.
1: So anyway, we do this at the Vault on Tuesday nights. This is always a lot of fun. Music trivia. I want to thank Ben and Cindy again for helping out. And let's see how you do with this one.
2: We have six snippets of songs. The idea is to come up with the name of the artist, name of the song, and the theme.

0: I just like the end of that. I'm so saying like it's driving me crazy.
1: Cool.
0: So I think the theme is easy. Songs, maybe not so much.
2: I wrote very little down.
1: I didn't write very much. Again.
2: I think we need to hear it again.
1: Yeah, let's do it.

0: Okay, I think I knew a couple of artists.
1: Well, good.
2: Way to go, Shelly.
0: Not song titles.
1: All right. So what did you come up with?
0: Stevie Nicks.
1: Stevie Nicks was first, yes.
0: Kenny Rogers.
1: Kenny Rogers was
3: wow,
1: second.
3: Wow, look
1: very
3: at
1: good.
3: You go.
1: Yeah. See?
0: And then pause, 3 and 4. But I loved song number 4. I think that I'm going to...
3: Oh, When Will We Fall Down?
0: Is that
1: fall Down, yeah.
0: Oh, yeah.
1: Fall
0: Down,
3: yeah.
0: Oh,
3: yeah.
0: Oh, that's what it was, number 4. What was number 3?
1: So that was a band from Cleveland, Ohio.
0: Oh.
1: It was Michael Stanley.
0: No, that wasn't.
1: Falling in Love Again. It was one of their precursor tunes that were kind of hits.
3: Why couldn't you play My Town or Our Town?
0: Oh, yeah, it's good.
1: Because it doesn't fit the theme.
0: Tom. Okay, yeah. Not your game. Now,
3: point
0: song
3: well taken.
0: Number 5, I'm smacking my head on it, but is Symphony in the title?
1: Nope.
0: Oh.
1: Yeah.
0: Okay.
3: Don't look at me.
0: And then number 6, was that the Bare Naked Ladies?
1: Yeah, it sure was.
0: Okay. Yeah. I got 3 artists.

0: So what?
1: I didn't fail that one, Tommy.
2: I know you did well.
0: So what's your thought on the theme?
2: I think we should do our next one.
1: Why don't you help us here with the theme?
2: Please?
1: Because I didn't get song titles. Do song titles matter to this one?
0: Yeah.
1: Okay.
2: Well, then I'm
1: rattle
2: doing,
1: them off.
0: And I'm then except them. For the group that you didn't get.
1: Okay.
0: So first song, Stevie Nicks, If Anyone Falls.
1: Okay.
0: Kenny Rogers. With, by the way,
1: I love
0: Kim
1: stuff.
0: Carnes.
1: Yeah.
0: Kim Carnes was in this one, but okay. I didn't get her voice in there. Don't Fall in Love with Dreamer.
2: So obviously, Fall is
1: the theme. Yeah. Mm-hmm. Oh,
0: beautiful. And then, of course, Michael Stanley Band, Fallen in Love Again.
1: Fallen in Love Again.
0: Yeah. Toad the Wet Sprocket, Fall Down. Okay. Fall Out Boy, Centuries. And then the Bare Naked Ladies, Falling for the First Time.
1: Okay.
0: Fall.
1: That was good. I really liked kind of that edgy song of number four.
2: Oh, Toad the Wet Sprocket.
1: Yeah, that was
2: one of
1: fun.
2: My all-time favorites.
1: Is that okay?
0: Oh,
1: can we
0: I'm
1: play
0: great
1: that
0: with
1: one?
0: That.
2: Completely.
1: All right, cool. Let's do it here on your Morning Fix. Enjoy.

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7: A 74-year-old Willard man was killed in a crash in Huron County. It happened at the intersection of State Route 61 and State Route 103. The Highway Patrol says Edwin Lynch failed to stop at a stop sign and was struck by a semi-truck operated by a 35-year-old man from Mansfield. Lynch was flown to a Cleveland hospital where he later was pronounced deceased on Sunday. The man from Mansfield was not injured. A 73-year-old Crawford County man died after striking a house on Hopley Avenue. The Highway Patrol says the crash occurred Friday night at approximately 6:05 p.m. That investigation revealed Ronald Incho was traveling northwest on Hopley Avenue, went off the west side of the road, and struck the home. He was pronounced deceased at the scene. The Osiris Post of the patrol said none of the residents of the home reported any injuries. A lawsuit has been settled between the Ashland County Fair Board and the Ashland County Democratic Committee after the Fair Board removed the committee from last year's fair after complaints about political buttons and material critical of the President of the United States. For more local news, go to WMFD.com. In the newsroom, I'm Aaron Hines.
8: 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I'm Brian Weaver. We have three high school volleyball matches streaming on MFDLive.com this evening, and it looks like this. In the Mid-Ohio Athletic Conference, Galleon will travel to Shelby to take on the Lady Whippets. The 8-5 Osiris Lady Red will travel to the Village in North Robinson to take on the 12-3 Lady Eagles in an N-10 matchup. And in the Ohio Cardinal Conference, West Holmes will be in the Village of Lexington to face Lady Lex. All matches with an approximate 6:45 start time. 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
9: Patchy drizzle up until the noon hour, a slight chance of afternoon rain, a high near 63. Continuing rain showers overnight, a low near 53, and an 80% chance of rain through Wednesday, a high near 63. Thursday and Friday, sunny with a high near 66. Saturday, sunshine and a high near 68 degrees.
10: Here Here is the current pollen report for North Central Ohio. Today is in the low category with a reading of 2.0. Tomorrow is expected to ease back to 0.6. By Thursday, pollen levels move into the low category with a reading of 2.1. The top pollen sources are ragweed, chenopods, and nettle. 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

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I say you look so fine that I really want to make you mine. 4, 5, 6, come on and get your kicks. Now you don't need

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I said, you look so fine that I really wanna make you mine. 4, 5, 6, come on and get your kicks. Now you don't need a

0: your morning fix on Mix at 106.1. And I have a very special man on the phone with me this morning from the Buckeye Superstore, Ralph Mahalik Jr. Good morning, sir. How are you today?
1: Good morning to you guys and all your listeners. Thanks for having us on today.
0: Absolutely. Well, you guys are the low payment kings, and you're going to be hosting a very special event coming up at Westbrook Country Club Golf Outing, September 24th, the 13th annual 18 Aces to Conquer Cancer. How did you become so involved in this effort, Ralph, and why is it important to you?
1: Well, Shelley, that's a great question. Bottom line is, about 15 years ago, I lost a couple of really good friends at age 50 to pancreatic cancer. And quite frankly, at the time, I really didn't even know anything about pancreatic cancer. I did some research on it and found that it was just a 3% survival rate. And because it was such a big killer, nobody was doing anything about it, right? And there really were hardly any fundraisers for it across the country. The good news is we're now up to 21% survival rate on it and gaining ground, because we've got to get better. We've got to get better at diagnosing it early, right? So we're catching it at stage 1 and 2 and not 3 and 4. So, you know, we've been doing these things with Carmanos Cancer Institute. And we really have, it's a fun event too. Every hole's a par 3. I think this is the third time we've hosted it there at Westbrook Country Club. We're really excited about this year because we're doing it in tandem with our 20th anniversary of the Buckeye Superstore. So we're really excited about that. And we're building a brand new showroom that we're moving into here soon, there in Shelby, Ohio. And at Westbrook, they just invested millions in upgrading that facility, so it's going to be a spectacular event. We really encourage everybody to join us for either golf, volunteer, donate, and just join us for dinner if you want to, if you're not a golfer. Our 20th anniversary event is going to be September 23rd at the Buckeye Superstore, and then the golf outing will be Thursday morning, September 24th at Westbrook Country Club. And you get a chance to win a brand new Jeep or Ram lease with every tee shot.
0: 18 Aces to Conquer Cancer Golf Outing. Again, it's here in Mansfield, Westbrook Country Club, and you're right, that is a beautiful grounds. They have done so much to really improve the grounds. The facility is gorgeous. And not only that, Ralph, you know, this is the 250th anniversary of America this year, too, so this is going to be a really fun year anyway.
1: Yeah, well, it's a huge anniversary year for us, Shelley. We're, you know, it's getting 250 for America. It's actually the 85th anniversary of Jeep, which was born in 1941 to help our troops win World War II.
0: Nice.
1: It's the 60th anniversary of the Low Payment Kings, our auto group, which our original store in Michigan here, and then the 20th anniversary at Buckeye. And it's also, I got a 35th anniversary and a 15th anniversary going on at our Florida stores, and a 5th anniversary going on at my Defiance, Ohio store.
0: Now, if people want to register, they want to volunteer, they want to reach out, they want to give a donation, how do they do that, Ralph?
1: 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We have 18 Aces to Conquer Cancer and all the information on there as well. I got to tell you, too, the people in your region in Central Ohio there that I've met over the last 20 years being involved with the Buckeye Superstore, they've just been remarkable. And some great clientele and nice people. It's just really been a joy and a treat to be down there.
0: Ralph, it's been a pleasure. We wish you guys the best of luck. Your hearts are in the right place for pancreatic cancer, too. It's been a pleasure talking to you this morning.
1: I wish health and happiness to everybody.
0: You too, sir. Thank you so much.
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0: Mansfield weather. Patchy drizzle up until the noon hour. A slight chance of afternoon rain, a high near 63. Continuing rain showers overnight, a low near 53. And an 80% chance of rain through Wednesday, a high near 63. Thursday and Friday, sunny with a high near 66. Saturday, sunshine and a high near 68 degrees.

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3: A 74-year-old Willard man was killed in a crash in Huron County. It happened at the intersection of State Route 61 and State Route 103. The Highway Patrol says Edwin Lynch failed to stop at a stop sign and was struck by a semi-truck operated by a 35-year-old man from Mansfield. Lynch was flown to a Cleveland hospital where he later was pronounced deceased on Sunday. The man from Mansfield was not injured. A 73-year-old Crawford County man died after striking a house on Hopley Avenue. The Highway Patrol says the crash occurred Friday night at approximately 6:05 p.m. That investigation revealed Ronald Incho was traveling northwest on Hopley Avenue, went off the west side of the road, and struck the home. He was pronounced deceased at the scene. The Osiris Post of the patrol said none of the residents of the home reported any injuries. A lawsuit has been settled between the Ashland County Fair Board and the Ashland County Democratic Committee after the Fair Board removed the committee from last year's fair after complaints about political buttons and material critical of the President of the United States. For more local news, go to WMFD.com. In the newsroom, I'm Aaron Hines.
4: News. I'm Gianna Gelosi. President Trump addressing the UN General Assembly in New York City today.
5: Conflicts around the world and artificial intelligence. Trump is expected to double down on his pro-AI stance, even amid a growing conversation around the threat AI could pose without regulations. Some Democrats, including Senator Bernie Sanders, are calling for a pause on advanced AI research.
4: Fox's Alex Hogan. Trump kicks off his trip to New York City with a productive meeting with Mayor Mamdani to talk about affordable housing and immigration.
6: I want what's good for New York. I want what's good for the country. So if I had a choice of having him be a bad mayor or horrible mayor, I don't want that. I want him to be a great mayor, and he certainly got potential.
4: Now tomorrow, this week, the president hosts Chinese President Xi at the White House for a state dinner. AI discussions are on the menu. America's listening to Fox News.
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11: 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I'm Brian Weaver. We have three high school volleyball matches streaming on MFDLive.com this evening, and it looks like this. In the Mid-Ohio Athletic Conference, Galleon will travel to Shelby to take on the Lady Whippets. The 8-5 Osiris Lady Red will travel to the Village of North Robinson to take on the 12-3 Lady Eagles in an N-10 matchup. And in the Ohio Cardinal Conference, West Holmes will be in the Village of Lexington to face Lady Lex. All matches with an approximate 6:45 start time. 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
12: Patchy drizzle up until the noon hour. A slight chance of afternoon rain, a high near 63. Continuing rain showers overnight, a low near 53. And an 80% chance of rain through Wednesday, a high near 63. Thursday and Friday, sunny with a high near 66. Saturday, sunshine and a high near 68 degrees.

0: Billy Idol, what a great tune. Eyes Without a Face. Also, Foreigner and Double Vision, a favorite of mine. It's the 8 o'clock hour on a Tuesday, and for those of you waiting around for Prairie Peddler tickets, I haven't given them away yet. Making you listen all morning long, though, for those tickets. We're giving them away through Friday. And if you've never been to Prairie Peddler, it truly is a really cool outdoor marketplace experience. From the food to the live bands to the merchandise, handcrafted items, beautiful fall decor, vintage items, new pieces of jewelry, the most beautiful Christmas ornaments, you name it, they've got it at the Peddler. And the Prairie Peddler is coming up this weekend, the 26th and 27th, also the weekend of October 3rd and 4th. So again, this hour is ticket giveaway hour, not yet. I'll let you know when it's time to call later in the hour. Also, we've got Ed's Music Trivia third round this morning. Play along and see how well you do. It's a big hour, friends. Hope you stay tuned to Mix 106.1, your morning fix.
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0: Patchy drizzle up until the noon hour, a slight chance of afternoon rain, a high near 63. Continuing rain showers overnight, a low near 53, and an 80% chance of rain through Wednesday, a high near 63. Thursday and Friday, sunny with a high near 66. Saturday, sunshine and a high near 68 degrees.

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1: I get a chuckle out of Tommy. You know, he's got to just hit just a snip of it to make sure it's working.
0: I know.
1: And then he just and then
0: so
1: just throws
0: good.
1: You in a tizzy every time
0: I
1: he does
0: do.
1: It
0: I'm
1: before
0: like,
1: we get on the air.
0: Well, you should know that. No,
2: I'm the
0: I
2: camera
0: don't.
2: Operator
1: yeah,
2: over here.
1: Yeah, that's pretty funny. It just makes me laugh. It's all right.
0: You are.
1: So here's what we're doing, folks. We're doing music trivia. I do this every Tuesday at the Vault. It's always fun. And every first Thursday in Mansfield. And here's what we got going on. I got 6 songs. Usually I do 10 when I'm doing it out on a gig. But we're doing 6 songs. They're going to come at you fast. I want the name of the song. I want the name of the artist. And this theme today is dark. I'm going to give you a hint. It's kind of a dark theme.
0: Darker? Okay.
1: A very dark theme.
2: Is Billy Squire in this?
1: No. Mm. No,
2: oh.
1: No. No. No. No. Not literally dark. I mean, this okay. In a sense, it's dark.
2: Okay.
1: It's sad. It's.
2: Ooh. There you go. That was a big clue right
1: there,
2: right?
1: So, all right.
0: Sad and dark.
1: See if you can figure it out.
0: All right. I see a little.

0: So, Ed, you said I had a chance. Pretend I'm a snowball on a hot summer day. That's the kind of chance I
1: have. I'm melting right along with you there, buddy.
2: All right. I thought maybe number five, you might be the only one who would be able to know that one.
1: Okay.
2: Go ahead and play it again. See how people do.
1: Let's do it. All right. I see.

0: Wow.
1: Yeah, it's a dark theme.
0: That is dark.
1: So you get the theme
0: figured
1: out?
0: Well done.
2: Not at all, actually.
1: No. Okay.
0: Okay, can't wait.
2: I mean, I knew the first couple artists and songs, and none of those gave me a clue.
0: I mean, I heard some Queen in there.
1: Yep, you sure did.
0: First number one.
1: Yep, right. That was
0: is that Rhapsody?
1: One. Yep. Yep. Bohemian Rhapsody.
2: Clapton was after that with I Shot the Sheriff.
0: Clapton, and I wrote down Steve Miller. Where was my brain on that one?
2: Somewhere over there.
0: It was over there. Yeah. Yeah. 3-0. No, I didn't use any ink.
1: I won a couple Grammys, that one.
0: What was it?
1: Sonny Came Home, Sean Colvin.
2: Oh, wow.
0: It's been a while since I've heard that one.
1: So I got to give props to my good friend Jay Allred out there.
0: Me
1: and Jay were young guys working together at the News Journal. I was older than Jay. Jay was young.
0: Back in the day.
1: And Jay used to play Sean Colvin. That's how I got turned on to her. Then she hit that song a couple years after that.
0: Mm-hmm. Nice.
1: So far you had Bohemian Rhapsody, Queen, I Shot the Sheriff, Eric Clapton, Sonny Came Home, Sean Colvin.
0: And then there was something, Earl.
1: Goodbye, Earl.
0: And Dixie that was Chicks. The Dixie Chicks. Thank you. I did have that one.
1: Okay. Or the Chicks now these days.
0: Yeah, they're known as the Chicks.
1: All right, number five. Here's one for you. I Don't Like Mondays, the Boomtown Rats.
2: Oh, my gosh. Wow.
1: That's why it's Tommy.
2: They were a 70s band.
1: That
2: was
1: Bob Geldof, the guy that did Live Aid. That was his really only hit.
0: I'm still not seeing the theme, though.
1: And then Pumped Up Kicks, Foster New People.
0: Oh, that's right. Man. Oh, wow.
1: So it's about death. Senseless death in some cases.
0: Okay.
2: Man.
0: You know, we were overthinking that
1: one. Yeah.
0: Very much so.
1: Because, you know, in Bohemian Rhapsody, killed a guy.
0: Yes.
1: Of course, I Shot the Sheriff.
0: You
1: know, Sonny Came Home was about a lady that burnt a house down. And
0: wow.
1: So that was different. Yeah. All right. And then Goodbye, Earl. Of course, they had to get rid of Earl.
0: Getting rid of him.
1: Yeah, because he was a bad person.
0: He was.
1: And then I Don't Like Monday and Pumped Up Kicks were based on school shootings and how senseless
0: goodness.
1: It was.
0: Yes.
2: You know if Mark Sebastian wrote a song about Celie Rose, because we could have probably put that in there, too.
0: We could have.
1: Absolutely. I just don't want to hear Mark sing.
0: No, please.
1: No, I shouldn't say that. Mark's probably a good singer, actually.
0: Mark is a great guy.
1: I was going to say, he's got probably a good baritone. Yeah, I just saw him the other day, which made me think about that. Yeah,
2: yeah.
1: Mark's great.
0: He was here last year and shared some of his books with us.
2: The first couple songs, you know, you can hear on the radio. I personally would rather dive into something that perhaps
0: we don't get to hear all the time.
2: Yeah, the Sean Colvin kind of caught my attention, and quite honestly, the Dixie Chicks and that song kind of caught my attention.
0: That Earl song.
1: I think we should play Sean Colvin for my good friend Jay Allred. He was a big Sean Colvin fan
0: back
1: in the day.
0: How about that? All right, here it is on your morning fix, Mix 106.1.

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11: A 74-year-old Willard man was killed in a crash in Huron County. It happened at the intersection of State Route 61 and State Route 103. The Highway Patrol says Edwin Lynch failed to stop at a stop sign and was struck by a semi-truck operated by a 35-year-old man from Mansfield. Lynch was flown to a Cleveland hospital where he later was pronounced deceased on Sunday. The man from Mansfield was not injured. A 73-year-old Crawford County man died after striking a house on Hopley Avenue. The Highway Patrol says the crash occurred Friday night at approximately 6:05 p.m. That investigation revealed Ronald Incho was traveling northwest on Hopley Avenue, went off the west side of the road, and struck the home. He was pronounced deceased at the scene. The Osiris Post of the patrol said none of the residents of the home reported any injuries. A lawsuit has been settled between the Ashland County Fair Board and the Ashland County Democratic Committee after the Fair Board removed the committee from last year's fair after complaints about political buttons and material critical of the President of the United States. For more local news, go to WMFD.com. In the newsroom, I'm Aaron Hines.
12: Good Tuesday morning, everyone. 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I'm Brian Weaver. We have three high school volleyball matches streaming on MFDLive.com this evening, and it looks like this. In the Mid-Ohio Athletic Conference, Galleon will travel to Shelby to take on the Lady Whippets. The 8-5 Bucyrus Lady Red will travel to the Village of North Robinson to take on the 12-3 Lady Eagles in an N-10 matchup. And in the Ohio Cardinal Conference, West Holmes will be in the Village of Lexington to face Lady Lex. All matches with an approximate 6:45 start time. 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
0: Patchy drizzle up until the noon hour, a slight chance of afternoon rain, a high near 63. Continuing rain showers overnight, a low near 53, and an 80% chance of rain through Wednesday, a high near 63. Thursday and Friday, sunny with a high near 66. Saturday, sunshine and a high near 68 degrees.
13: Here is the current pollen report for North Central Ohio. Today is in the low category with a reading of 2.0. Tomorrow is expected to ease back to 0.6. By Thursday, pollen levels move into the low category with a reading of 2.1. The top pollen sources are ragweed, chenopods, and nettle. 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

0: playing a great mix of your favorite songs this morning. Little Robert Plant for you. Tall Cool One on your morning fix. A cloudy day today, currently at 55 degrees. All right, it is time. I saw some of you tried to call earlier this morning when Tommy and I were talking about Prairie Peddler tickets, but it wasn't the time to call. Now you can call if you would like a 4-pack of tickets for Prairie Peddler this weekend or next. So October 26th and 27th, or you can wait and use them October 3rd and 4th in Butler. Just follow the traffic along 97 and you will get to Prairie Peddler. 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Good luck.
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0: Mix the 106.1. It's your morning. Fix the morning show. That was Teo Cruz and Dynamite. And it's Dynamite that she won tickets this morning. Carla Johns of Mansfield off to Prairie Peddler, the Old West Festival. Lots of good shopping and buying, home decor. If you're wanting good apple cider, hot cocoa, really good food, live music, and more. And shopping. Did I say shopping? Shopping. You're going to spend money you don't have. That's what we do at Prairie Peddler. So congratulations to Carla. We will give away more tickets tomorrow morning on Your Morning Fix. Keep listening. 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
0: Patchy drizzle up until the noon hour. A slight chance of afternoon rain, a high near 63. Continuing rain showers overnight, a low near 53. And an 80% chance of rain through Wednesday, a high near 63. Thursday and Friday, sunny with a high near 66. Saturday, sunshine and a high near 68 degrees.
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Mix of 106.1, always with the best mix of music. It's a Tuesday morning, 9 o'clock hour. I am Shelley Kemper, and the music continues. Here's some Ozzy.

0: Hope he's feeling better. He was sick there for a while. Had to cancel a bunch of shows. I know some people that actually lost out on that concert. We're talking about Rod Stewart and Love Touch. We also played some Ozzy. We've got Heart on the Way and Taylor Swift, too. Hey, reminding you, if you want to save tickets for this week's grandstand events at the Ashland County Fairgrounds, we've got tickets to the Wednesday night rodeo, motocross at the grandstand on Thursday, the county tractor pull Friday night, and the demolition derby. We've got the tickets. They're cheaper than if you get them at the gate. 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
3: Fox News, I'm CJ Papa. President Trump set to address the UN General Assembly at 10 a.m. Eastern in New York City.
4: The president's UN schedule also includes meetings with the leaders of the UK, France, Japan, Venezuela, among others.
3: Fox's Rich Edson. Secretary of State Marco Rubio telling Fox and Friends Iran is run by lunatic clerics.
5: Imagine North Korea, but in the Middle East. That would be catastrophic for the world. And you wouldn't be paying $6 or whatever diesel is this morning. You'd be paying triple that because Iran would control it and say, you can't touch us. We have a nuclear weapon.
3: Diesel up a penny overnight, setting a new record, $6.52 a gallon. But will President Trump meet with Iran's president who addresses the UN tomorrow?
5: I think what you'll find from the first term this president and now is that he's willing to talk and meet with anybody.
3: And Secretary Rubio and Ukraine's President Zelensky visiting the 9/11 Memorial Museum in Lower Manhattan this morning for a flower laying ceremony. 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
0: Patchy drizzle up until the noon hour, a slight chance of afternoon rain, a high near 63. Continuing rain showers overnight, a low near 53, and an 80% chance of rain through Wednesday, a high near 63. Thursday and Friday, sunny with a high near 66. Saturday, sunshine and a high near 68 degrees.

0: 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We played Taylor Swift 2, Shake It Off. We've got some ZZ Top on the way and Green Day. 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
4: The Domestic Violence Shelter in Richland County has announced the appointment of Tina L. Turner as Executive Director. She'll begin her role September 25th, replacing former Executive Director Colleen Rice, who retired. Turner holds a Master of Public Administration degree and has more than 30 years of experience in public service. The Domestic Violence Shelter had some organizational changes last week with the elimination of 18 positions. Despite the workforce reduction, the shelter will remain open 24 hours, 7 days a week. The demolition of the West Park Shopping Center on Park Avenue West in Mansfield is getting closer. According to Amy Hamrick, executive director of the Richland County Land Bank, they received a total of 9 bids, which range from $896,000 to $3.2 million. That contract will be awarded either at the next Land Bank meeting on October 7th or sooner if the executive committee opts to hold a special meeting before that date. The lowest bid of $896,000 came from a Crestline company, R&D Excavating. Hamrick says the land bank hopes to start demolition by the end of October and have the main building structure down by the end of the year. That parking lot removal and the remaining site work will likely be completed in the spring of 2027. The Richland County Land Bank secured a $1 million State of Ohio Brownfield Remediation Program grant to help clean up the property, which was purchased by local business owners Dan and Brenda Niss. The Hamilton Insurance Group presented a donation of nearly $11,000 to the Crossroads City Center Church in Mansfield to support the center's community outreach programs.
5: 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Jonathan talked to us about the city center, what they do for the community, and we felt like it was important to support that.
4: That's Neil Hamilton, president of the Hamilton Insurance Group. For more local news, go to WMFD.com. 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
6: Here is the current pollen report for North Central Ohio. Today is in the low category with a reading of 2.0. Tomorrow is expected to ease back to 0.6. By Thursday, pollen levels move into the low category with a reading of 2.1. 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

0: 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Loving that music by Green Day, Time of Your Life. We also played in that music mix some ZZ Top. We've got the Steve Miller Band, Jungle Love on the way. We'll throw in Milli Vanilli too. If you've got a community event you want us to know about or to be considered, send it to studio at WVNO.com. Hey, we love our community events. Couldn't do it without you making our community stronger. And this is another super event that services parents, new moms and dads, those that may be struggling financially, maybe receiving help through Community Health Access Project. They are sponsoring their annual community baby shower. It's going to be at Mid-Ohio Conference Center, which is on West 4th Street in Mansfield, October 8th, noon to 3. So there you go. And it's not just a traditional walk-through, grab a free bag of goodies and leave. No, you're going to be connected to actual people that might be able to help a pregnant mom, that might be able to help a struggling family. Those resource opportunities will be there. Those people that are offering opportunities like Ohio Health, United Healthcare, Nationwide Children's, all of them, they'll be there so that you can get the help you need through Community Health Access Project. 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And if anyone is struggling, this would be the place to show up and say, listen, what can I do? How can you help me? 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
0: Patchy drizzle up until the noon hour. A slight chance of afternoon rain, a high near 63. Continuing rain showers overnight, a low near 53. And an 80% chance of rain through Wednesday, a high near 63. Thursday and Friday, sunny with a high near 66. Saturday, sunshine and a high near 68 degrees.
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Mix 106.1, Mansfield very best mix, enjoying some SRV and Pride and Joy. Good morning, everybody. I'm Tommy. 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

0: Mix 106.1, the greatest music of all time. Electric Light Orchestra helping us finish up several songs in a row and into my time frame with you. I'm Tommy Barnes. Good morning, everybody. Another cool and cloudy and ultimately very windy day today. Winds coming out of the east, northeast. Going to be a bit chilly. Tell you more about the forecast here in a few moments. But you know what's really nice? I saw this coming in before I came into the station this morning. Looks like once we get past this cloudy, cool weather for the next couple of days, it is going to be flat out spectacular going into this weekend and next week with a lot of sunshine and very little rain. So, hey, yeah, right? We're going to take a break, courtesy of the Motor Ranch. 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
8: Fox News, I'm Gianna Gelosi. President Trump set to address the UN General Assembly in New York before meeting with world leaders from the UK, Japan, Venezuela. He's also going to meet with President Zelensky of Ukraine after calling the war with Russia ridiculous and never-ending. Secretary of State Marco Rubio on Fox.
9: The president has always wanted to end this war and is prepared to do anything he can to bring it to an end. It's been difficult.
8: Now, the president will also meet today with leaders of Gulf countries. Iran's president is at the UN, set to speak tomorrow.
10: Iran targeted 2 oil tankers in the Strait of Hormuz on Monday as the IRGC ramps up attacks in this critical international shipping route. The Iranian economy is continuing to suffer due to the ongoing naval blockade. Inflation remains high, as does the Iranian currency at a very weak state.
8: It's Fox's Trey Yingst. 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
11: Patchy drizzle up until the noon hour. A slight chance of afternoon rain, a high near 63. Continuing rain showers overnight, a low near 53. And an 80% chance of rain through Wednesday, a high near 63. Thursday and Friday, sunny with a high near 66. Saturday, sunshine and a high near 68 degrees.

0: Mix 106.1, definitely an American band there for you out of Michigan, Grand Funk Railroad. Got an opportunity, and maybe you did too, to check out Mark Varner, formerly of Grand Funk, when he played Rockin' Ribs back in the day. What a cool guy. Got a chance to interview him and hang out with him behind stage for that show, and just a real cool cat. All right, my friends, we're going to take a real quick break. We've got more music to enjoy on this Tuesday morning, including Michael McDonald with Street Freedom and Salt and Pepper with Shoop coming up, all courtesy of the Motor Wrench on Mix 106.1.
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9: The domestic violence shelter in Richland County has announced the appointment of Tina L. Turner as executive director. She'll begin her role September 25th, replacing former executive director Colleen Rice, who retired. Turner holds a Master of Public Administration degree and has more than 30 years of experience in public service. The domestic violence shelter had some organizational changes last week with the elimination of 18 positions. Despite the workforce reduction, the shelter will remain open 24 hours, 7 days a week. The demolition of the West Park Shopping Center on Park Avenue West in Mansfield is getting closer. According to Amy Hamrick, executive director of the Richland County Land Bank, they received a total of 9 bids, which range from $896,000 to $3.2 million. That contract will be awarded either at the next Land Bank meeting on October 7th or sooner if the executive committee opts to hold a special meeting before that date. The lowest bid of $896,000 came from a Crestline company, R&D Excavating. Hamrick says the land bank hopes to start demolition by the end of October and have the main building structure down by the end of the year. That parking lot removal and the remaining site work will likely be completed in the spring of 2027. The Richland County Land Bank secured a $1 million State of Ohio Brownfield Remediation Program grant to help clean up the property, which was purchased by local business owners Dan and Brenda Niss. The Hamilton Insurance Group presented a donation of nearly $11,000 to the Crossroads City Center Church in Mansfield to support the center's community outreach programs.
10: This money was raised at our annual charitable golf outing. Jonathan talked to us about the city center, what they do for the community, and we felt like it was important to support that.
9: 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In the newsroom, I'm Aaron Hines.
11: Here is the current pollen report for North Central Ohio. Today is in the low category with a reading of 2.0.
12: Tomorrow is expected to ease back to 0.6. By Thursday, pollen levels move into the low category with a reading of 2.1. The top pollen sources are ragweed, chenopods, and nettle. 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

0: Mix 106.1, Salt and Pepper for you, and Shoop. We got a really cool contest we're kicking off as we are giving away tickets to Ohio's favorite holiday traditions. I'm talking about the Columbus Zoo and Aquarium. 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
2: Patchy drizzle up until the noon hour, a slight chance of afternoon rain, a high near 63. Continuing rain showers overnight, a low near 53, and an 80% chance of rain through Wednesday, a high near 63. Thursday and Friday, sunny with a high near 66. Saturday, sunshine and a high near 68 degrees.
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0: Mix 106.1 Culture Club helping us wrap up a bunch of songs in a row. We've got more on the way here in a moment. I'll tell you all about. Hey, I'm Tommy Barnes. Hopefully those of you that have been going to the Ashland County Fair have really enjoyed that. It does continue through this week. And the big Gary Allen concert is going to be tonight. Now, we do still have some discounted tickets left over at our price drop store at WMFD.com. 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
6: News. I'm CJ Popper. President Trump addressing the UN General Assembly on the east side of Manhattan. Fox's Lucas Tomlinson is there.
7: Expect President Trump to talk about this and the threats around the world, including what he's done in Venezuela and those elite American commandos snatching Nicolas Maduro and his wife from their bed. They're now being held nearby in Brooklyn. The president wants to make the world a safer place.
6: Secretary of State Marco Rubio on Fox and Friends earlier hammering the leaders of the Islamic Republic.
8: The central issue here is Iran is run by lunatic clerics, okay, by lunatic clerics that have a radical view of their religion, you know, very radical view and an apocalyptic view of their religion. These people can never have nuclear weapons.
6: Ukraine's President Vladimir Zelensky visiting the 9/11 Memorial Museum earlier in Lower Manhattan for a flower laying ceremony. 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
9: Summer. Mansfield weather. Patchy drizzle up until the noon hour. A slight chance of afternoon rain, a high near 63. Continuing rain showers overnight, a low near 53. And an 80% chance of rain through Wednesday, a high near 63. Thursday and Friday, sunny with a high near 66. Saturday, sunshine and a high near 68 degrees.

0: the greatest music of all time. It's 106.1. There you go. Some quarter flash for you, my friends, and harden my heart. Hey, coming up on Friday morning, I'm going to have your Rock Local Entertainment Report, and I look at my scribbled notes here. It is going to be a very, very busy weekend of live music all around the area. Of course, you got the Final Friday Concert Series coming up on Friday with Jody Odom Jr. and his friend Najee, along with Frank Boyd Jr. and the Bonafide Truth, and Austin and the Sid Experience coming up from Columbus to be the headliner for Friday night's show. Should be a ton of fun. So make sure you tune in if you're looking for some live music this weekend. I'll give you all the details during your morning fix this coming Friday morning right here on Mix 106.1. We're going to take a real quick break. Big thanks to Skyline Chili sponsoring this hour of the show. And after the break, we've got music from Neil Diamond with Sweet Caroline and Sugar Ray's Fly on the way on Mix 106.1.
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7: The Domestic Violence Shelter in Richland County has announced the appointment of Tina L. Turner as Executive Director. She'll begin her role September 25th, replacing former Executive Director Colleen Rice, who retired. Turner holds a Master of Public Administration degree and has more than 30 years of experience in public service. The Domestic Violence Shelter had some organizational changes last week with the elimination of 18 positions. Despite the workforce reduction, the shelter will remain open 24 hours, 7 days a week. The demolition of the West Park Shopping Center on Park Avenue West in Mansfield is getting closer. According to Amy Hamrick, executive director of the Richland County Land Bank, they received a total of 9 bids, which range from $896,000 to $3.2 million. That contract will be awarded either at the next Land Bank meeting on October 7th or sooner if the executive committee opts to hold a special meeting before that date. The lowest bid of $896,000 came from a Crestline company, R&D Excavating. Hamrick says the land bank hopes to start demolition by the end of October and have the main building structure down by the end of the year. That parking lot removal and the remaining site work will likely be completed in the spring of 2027. The Richland County Land Bank secured a $1 million State of Ohio Brownfield Remediation Program grant to help clean up the property, which was purchased by local business owners Dan and Brenda Niss. The Hamilton Insurance Group presented a donation of nearly $11,000 to the Crossroads City Center Church in Mansfield to support the center's community outreach programs.
8: This money was raised at our annual charitable golf outing. Jonathan talked to us about the city center, what they do for the community, and we felt like it was important to support that.
7: That's Neil Hamilton, president of the Hamilton Insurance Group. For more local news, go to WMFD.com. In the newsroom, I'm Aaron Hines.
9: Here is the current pollen report for North Central Ohio. Today is in the low category with a reading of 2.0. Tomorrow is expected to ease back to 0.6. By Thursday, pollen levels move into the low category with a reading of 2.1. The top pollen sources are ragweed, cheno pods, and nettle. 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

0: Mix 106.1, and there you go, Mr. Sugar Ray and a Fly. We're heading towards noontime. Once again, Skyline Chili sponsoring this hour of the show. I want to thank them. They are located on Lexington Springvale Road in Ontario. So make sure you swing on by and grab yourself a nice hearty lunch, or maybe think about even some takeout for dinner a little bit later on if you don't feel like cooking. We've got a big block of music we're going to jump into here in just a few moments. I do believe Poison is going to start things off, and we'll wrap it up with the B-52s and four or five songs stuck in the middle of them. Coming up right here on Mix on the 6.1.
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11: Patchy drizzle up until the noon hour, a slight chance of afternoon rain, a high near 63. Continuing rain showers overnight, a low near 53, and an 80% chance of rain through Wednesday, a high near 63. Thursday and Friday, sunny with a high near 66. Saturday, sunshine and a high near 68 degrees.
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Mix 106.1, loud and proud we are with some Quiet Riot and Bang Your Head. Up next, Santa Monica from Everclear, and I mentioned the B-52's Love Shack. It'll be coming up in about 3 minutes on Mix 106.1.

0: 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Mansell Biss Mix. The B-52's there for you. Wrapping up several songs in a row. Well, hope you enjoyed our music trivia that we did earlier this morning. Myself, Shelly, and Ed. We do that courtesy of the Vault Wine Bar located in Shelby. Matter of fact, every Tuesday night, which will be this evening, Mr. Ed will be there at 7 o'clock and doing an expanded version of our music trivia that we do on the radio with you. So if you're not doing anything tonight, swing by the Vault Wine Bar downtown Shelby and enjoy some of that. But in the meantime, we'll revisit that again on Thursday. 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
7: News, I'm Gianna Gelosi. President Trump addressed the annual United Nations General Assembly in New York.
8: Our economy is the envy of the world. Our military is the most powerful on earth. Our technology is second to none, and we are leading in virtually everything.
7: His speech comes against the backdrop of multiple wars and rising concerns about AI. Antonio Guterres delivering his final address at the UN as the UN Secretary General, opening the assembly by telling world leaders superpowers have to realize
9: that their power isn't so super, that their power has limits. And the events of recent years have made that unmistakably clear.
7: Later today, President Trump plans to meet with leaders from the UK, Japan, Venezuela, and Ukraine. China's leader is scheduled to travel to Washington to see Trump Thursday. 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
11: From the Mid-State Media Weather Center, here is your forecast for Mansfield. This afternoon, a chance for rain showers, high near 64. Tonight, rain showers continue, low around 53. Wednesday, showers and thunderstorms, high near 64. Wednesday night, showers and thunderstorms continue, low around 51. Thursday, mostly sunny, high near 67. Thursday night, mostly clear, low around 45.

when you just don't seem to have as much to lose. 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

0: Mix 106.1, Mansell Abyss Music Mix, enjoying some Bob Seger with Night Moves. Tommy Barnes with you on this Tuesday afternoon. So my wife and I made a little trip down to Dublin, north side of Columbus last night to watch our 11-year-old granddaughter, Busy, play some volleyball at her middle school. And man, oh man, I got to tell you, going to those live games like that is just something else. Every bounce of the ball, you never know which way it's going to go. But hey, the girls ended up winning it. The first two sets, they took them and got that big victory last night. So congratulations. And as I mentioned, just a ton of fun. You know what? If you don't get an opportunity to go to a live game, whether it's volleyball, soccer, football, basketball, whatever it happens to be, we have created this amazing website. It is mfdlive.com. And this time of year, we're featuring things like volleyball and soccer. Matter of fact, tonight, Lexington's hosting West Holmes in volleyball. The Osiris of Colonel Crawford for V-ball as well. Also in volleyball, it is Ontario. Going to be at Clear Fork and Shelby hosting Galleon. And we do have one boys soccer match tonight. That's Lexington at Clear Fork. So if you're into that prep sports and the excitement of the whole thing, check out mfdlive.com.
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11: A Richland County man has been sentenced to 9 years in federal prison for engaging in online activities that involve child sexual abuse materials. 51-year-old Shane Westerfeld of Mansfield, after pleading guilty, was sentenced to 108 months in prison by a U.S. district judge. According to court documents, in February 2024, Westerfeld was discovered trafficking materials on an online platform and communicating with an undercover agent posing as a 13-year-old girl. During a search warrant executed on his electronic devices, investigators found that he knowingly received more than 100 computer files which contained the sexual abuse of children. A home is considered a total loss following a fire on Brant Road in Galleon. Fire Chief Jeff Pennington says four family dogs perished in that fire Saturday evening. Crews arriving on scene finding the two-story home fully involved. The family was away at the time. The home was unoccupied. The Red Cross assisting the family. The cause of the fire remains under investigation. A second person has been charged in connection with a criminal investigation into a commercial dog breeding facility in Loudonville that, according to Ashland County Municipal Court records, charges were filed by the Ashland County Sheriff's Office against 24-year-old Ross Rutschilling of St. Henry, Ohio. Rutschilling is facing six charges, five of which involve sexual conduct with an animal. The alleged incidents occur between September of 2025 and March of 2026 at the Happy Mountain Canine Facility in Loudonville. The owner of that facility, 64-year-old Daniel Miller, is facing 12 charges. The Ashland County Humane Society removed 72 dogs from that facility back in late August. The Ohio Department of Agriculture is going through the process of revoking the owner's breeding license as part of a criminal investigation. For more local news, go to WMFD.com. In the newsroom, I'm Aaron Hines.
12: Here is the current pollen report for North Central Ohio. Today is in the low category with a reading of 2.0. Tomorrow is expected to ease back to 0.6. By Thursday, pollen levels move into the low category with a reading of 2.1. The top pollen sources are ragweed, chenopods, and nettle. 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

0: Mix 106.1, Mansell Bass Music Mix, getting jiggy with it, as Will Smith was singing there for you on the old radio. Hey, I'm Tommy B. We've got another full hour of you and I spending this Tuesday together. Big thanks goes out to Porky's Drive-In, 811 National Road in Mansell, sponsoring this hour of the show. Matter of fact, we're going to get into several songs in a row. Looks like Diana Ross and Elton John will kick things off after the break. Plus, we've got details of your five-day forecast coming up in just a moment on Mix 106.1.
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5: From the Mid-State Media Weather Center, here is your forecast for Mansfield. This afternoon, a chance for rain showers, high near 64. Tonight, rain showers continue, low around 53. Wednesday, showers and thunderstorms, high near 64. Wednesday night, showers and thunderstorms continue, low around 51. Thursday, mostly sunny, high near 67. Thursday night, mostly clear, low around 45.
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The greatest music of all time, Mix 106.1 from the Frampton Comes Alive album, one of the best all-time live albums ever, including also albums from Kiss and Bob Seger. They're all three of those right at the top of what was sold back in the day. Hey, we're not done with music. How about some Marky Mark and the Funky Bunch as we have Good Vibrations going on? Mix 106.1.

0: 106.1. Good afternoon, everybody, from the Mary's Insurance Team Community Calendar. It looks like this coming Friday, the weather is going to be flat out stellar. A lot of sunshine and a great evening for music down at the Brickyard in downtown Mansfield. It is the final Friday concert for 2026. Should be a fantastic one. We've got Jody Odom Jr. and Najee, along with Frank Boyd Jr. and the Bonafide Truth, and Austin and the Sid Experience. Those guys are coming up from the Columbus area. Everything gets underway at the Brickyard in downtown Mansfield starting at 5:30. Make sure you check out annual enrollment. You know, it does start on October 15th for Medicare and runs through December 7th. Call Mary's Insurance Team today for more information at 419-281-0991. Let's take a real quick break and get right back at the music. Got the Scorpions. We're going to rock you like a hurricane. And something from Bieber coming up as well on Mix 106.1.
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2: Fox News, I'm CJ Papa. President Trump addressing the UN General Assembly in New York City. He touched on the war in Iran, saying he has a big decision to make, adding,
3: "Do I drive them into hell with no chance of survival and no hope of future greatness or generations? But I believe we'll make a deal right after the election."
2: President Trump gets the security deal he wanted from Denmark and Greenland.
4: "Tremendous for Europe and for the United States and for everybody and for Greenland. It's going to be incredible. And the people of Greenland have been so nice. The people of Denmark have been amazing."
2: The deal gives the U.S. the ability to expand its military footprint in Greenland to secure and defend the American continent. Ella Langley's Children's in Texas is now the longest running number one hit of all time. Now it's joining a Billboard Hot 100. It was announced today. 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
6: From the Mid-State Media Weather Center, here is your forecast for Mansfield. This afternoon, a chance for rain showers, high near 64. Tonight, rain showers continue, low around 53. Wednesday, showers and thunderstorms, high near 64. Wednesday night, showers and thunderstorms continue, low around 51. Thursday, mostly sunny, high near 67. Thursday night, mostly clear, low around 45.

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0: Mix 106.1, the greatest music of all time. There you go, friends, enjoying some Queen. We got more music to enjoy, by the way, coming up. We have The Pretenders and Back on the Chain Gang and Silent Lucidity from Queensryche on the way here in just a couple of moments. We're going to take a real quick break. Want to thank Porky's Drive-In, 811 National Road in Mansfield, sponsoring this part of the show. We'll be right back with the music coming up in just a couple minutes on Mix 106.1. 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
9: A Richland County man has been sentenced to 9 years in federal prison for engaging in online activities that involve child sexual abuse materials. 51-year-old Shane Westerfeld of Mansfield, after pleading guilty, was sentenced to 108 months in prison by a U.S. district judge. According to court documents, in February 2024, Westerfeld was discovered trafficking materials on an online platform and communicating with an undercover agent posing as a 13-year-old girl. During a search warrant executed on his electronic devices, investigators found that he knowingly received more than 100 computer files which contained the sexual abuse of children. A home is considered a total loss following a fire on Brant Road in Galleon. Fire Chief Jeff Pennington says four family dogs perished in that fire Saturday evening. Crews arriving on scene finding the two-story home fully involved. The family was away at the time. The home was unoccupied. The Red Cross assisting the family. The cause of the fire remains under investigation. A second person has been charged in connection with a criminal investigation into a commercial dog breeding facility in Loudonville that, according to Ashland County Municipal Court records, charges were filed by the Ashland County Sheriff's Office against 24-year-old Ross Rutschilling of St. Henry, Ohio. Rutschilling is facing six charges, five of which involve sexual conduct with an animal. The alleged incidents occurred between September of 2025 and March of 2026 at the Happy Mountain Canine Facility in Loudonville. The owner of that facility, 64-year-old Daniel Miller, is facing 12 charges. The Ashland County Humane Society removed 72 dogs from that facility back in late August. The Ohio Department of Agriculture is going through the process of revoking the owner's breeding license as part of a criminal investigation. For more local news, go to WMFD.com. In the newsroom, I'm Aaron Hines.
7: Here is the current pollen report for North Central Ohio. Today is in the low category with a reading of 2.0. Tomorrow is expected to ease back to 0.6. By Thursday, pollen levels move into the low category with a reading of 2.1. The top pollen sources are ragweed, cheno pods, and nettle. 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

0: 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Back in the day when Jeff Tate, the original singer from Queensryche, was with that band. That album called Empire. Really good stuff there. One of my favorites from that band. Hey, I'm Tommy Barnes. Time for me to scoot on out of the way. I'll be back tomorrow morning with Shelley for your morning fix. And I do want to remind you once again, we've got a lot of different volleyball matches tonight and one soccer game you can check out on our website, mfdlive.com. The soccer match is boys, Lexington at Clear Fork. And speaking of Clear Fork, they're going to be hosting Ontario in volleyball tonight. 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Hope you have a really stellar afternoon. I'll make sure to catch up with you tomorrow right here on Mix 106.1. 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
13: From the Mid-State Media Weather Center, here is your forecast for Mansfield. This afternoon, a chance for rain showers, high near 64. Tonight, rain showers continue, low around 53. Wednesday, showers and thunderstorms, high near 64. Wednesday night, showers and thunderstorms continue, low around 51. Thursday, mostly sunny, high near 67. Thursday night, mostly clear, low around 45.
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0: Giangelosi. President Trump told the United Nations General Assembly in New York that he had a decision to make on Iran, strike a deal with Tehran, or annihilate the Islamic Republic.
1: Do I drive them into hell with no chance of survival and no hope of future greatness or generations? But I believe we'll make a deal right after the election, because it doesn't make sense for them not to.
0: Meantime, the president signed an agreement with Denmark, easing tensions over his calls for the U.S. to acquire Greenland.
2: The U.S. plans to open two new military bases in Greenland. The plan would reestablish one Cold War-era military base in the southern part of Greenland and convert a military outpost on the east coast, which is currently being used by the Danish Sled Dog Patrol.
0: Fox's Alex Hogan. 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
3: From the Mid-State Media Weather Center, here is your forecast for Mansfield. This afternoon, a chance for rain showers, high near 64. Tonight, rain showers continue, low around 53. Wednesday, showers and thunderstorms, high near 64. Wednesday night, showers and thunderstorms continue, low around 51. Thursday, mostly sunny, high near 67. Thursday night, mostly clear, low around 45.

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8: A Richland County man has been sentenced to 9 years in federal prison for engaging in online activities that involve child sexual abuse materials. 51-year-old Shane Westerfeld of Mansfield, after pleading guilty, was sentenced to 108 months in prison by a U.S. district judge. According to court documents, in February 2024, Westerfeld was discovered trafficking materials on an online platform and communicating with an undercover agent posing as a 13-year-old girl. During a search warrant executed on his electronic devices, investigators found that he knowingly received more than 100 computer files which contained the sexual abuse of children. A home is considered a total loss following a fire on Brant Road in Galleon. Fire Chief Jeff Pennington says four family dogs perished in that fire Saturday evening. Crews arriving on scene finding the two-story home fully involved. The family was away at the time. The home was unoccupied. The Red Cross assisting the family. The cause of the fire remains under investigation. A second person has been charged in connection with a criminal investigation into a commercial dog breeding facility in Loudonville that, according to Ashland County Municipal Court records, charges were filed by the Ashland County Sheriff's Office against 24-year-old Ross Rutschilling of St. Henry, Ohio. Rutschilling is facing 6 charges, 5 of which involve sexual conduct with an animal. The alleged incidents occurred between September of 2025 and March of 2026 at the Happy Mountain Canine Facility in Loudonville. The owner of that facility, 64-year-old Daniel Miller, is facing 12 charges. The Ashland County Humane Society removed 72 dogs from that facility back in late August. The Ohio Department of Agriculture is going through the process of revoking the owner's breeding license as part of a criminal investigation. For more local news, go to WMFD.com. In the newsroom, I'm Aaron Hines.
9: Here is the current pollen report for North Central Ohio. Today is in the low category with a reading of 2.0. Tomorrow is expected to ease back to 0.6. By Thursday, pollen levels move into the low category with a reading of 2.1. The top pollen sources are ragweed, cheno pods, and nettle. 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
7: From the Mid-State Media Weather Center, here is your forecast for Mansfield. This afternoon, a chance for rain showers, high near 64. Tonight, rain showers continue, low around 53. Wednesday, showers and thunderstorms, high near 64. Wednesday night, showers and thunderstorms continue, low around 51. Thursday, mostly sunny, high near 67. Thursday night, mostly clear, low around 45.
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6: Fox News, I'm John Saucier. It was President Trump speaking before the United Nations General Assembly this morning in New York, where he addressed the ongoing war between Russia and Ukraine. He says this fighting has gone on for long enough.
7: 25,000 young people, mostly soldiers, a month are dying. 25,000 a month. And I look at those battlefield pictures and I really don't want to see them anymore. It's so horrible to see.
6: The sound courtesy of UNTV. The Trump administration says they're removing more than 700,000 people from Obamacare health care plans, claiming they were fraudulently enrolled. Centers for Medicare and Medicaid Services Administrator Dr. Mehmet Oz.
8: We're seeing multinational criminal syndicates involved in this process. Small-time hoodlums are getting involved. It's an open secret. You can come into the federal government and use us as a piggy bank, so folks are coming here.
6: Democrats have accused the administration of trying to deliberately sabotage the Affordable Care Act. 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
9: From the Mid-State Media Weather Center, here is your forecast for Mansfield. This afternoon, a chance for rain showers. High near 64. Tonight, rain showers continue. Low around 53. Wednesday, rain showers continue. High near 63. Wednesday night, a chance for showers and thunderstorms, then mostly cloudy, low around 50. Thursday, sunny, high near 67. Thursday night, mostly clear, low around 44.

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4: A Richland County man has been sentenced to 9 years in federal prison for engaging in online activities that involve child sexual abuse materials. 51-year-old Shane Westerfeld of Mansfield, after pleading guilty, was sentenced to 108 months in prison by a U.S. district judge. According to court documents, in February 2024, Westerfeld was discovered trafficking materials on an online platform and communicating with an undercover agent posing as a 13-year-old girl. During a search warrant executed on his electronic devices, investigators found that he knowingly received more than 100 computer files which contained the sexual abuse of children. A home is considered a total loss following a fire on Brant Road in Galleon. Fire Chief Jeff Pennington says four family dogs perished in that fire Saturday evening. Crews arriving on scene finding the two-story home fully involved. The family was away at the time. The home was unoccupied. The Red Cross assisting the family. The cause of the fire remains under investigation. A second person has been charged in connection with a criminal investigation into a commercial dog breeding facility in Loudonville that, according to Ashland County Municipal Court records, charges were filed by the Ashland County Sheriff's Office against 24-year-old Ross Rutschilling of St. Henry, Ohio. Rutschilling is facing six charges, five of which involve sexual conduct with an animal. The alleged incidents occurred between September of 2025 and March of 2026 at the Happy Mountain Canine Facility in Loudonville. The owner of that facility, 64-year-old Daniel Miller, is facing 12 charges. The Ashland County Humane Society removed 72 dogs from that facility back in late August. The Ohio Department of Agriculture is going through the process of revoking the owner's breeding license as part of a criminal investigation. For more local news, go to WMFD.com. In the newsroom, I'm Aaron Hines.
5: Here is the current pollen report for North Central Ohio. Today is in the low category with a reading of 2.0. Tomorrow is expected to ease back to 0.6. By Thursday, pollen levels move into the low category with a reading of 2.1. The top pollen sources are ragweed, cheno pods, and nettle. 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
7: From the Mid-State Media Weather Center, here is your forecast for Mansfield. This afternoon, a chance for rain showers, high near 64. Tonight, rain showers continue, low around 53. Wednesday, rain showers continue, high near 63. Wednesday night, a chance for showers and thunderstorms, then mostly cloudy, low around 50. Thursday, sunny, high near 67. Thursday night, mostly clear, low around 44.
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6: 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President Trump says Iran has a decision to make, a deal to end the war or else.
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6: 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They found the black teen's death was consistent with drowning following a July 4th boating trip off the Mississippi Gulf Coast. His mother, Christine Walmsley, remains critical of law enforcement and their investigation.
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6: Well, Nolan's friends on that boating trip were all white, leading to widespread viral speculation about his death. 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
9: From the Mid-State Media Weather Center, here is your forecast for Mansfield. This afternoon, a chance for rain showers, high near 64. Tonight, rain showers continue, low around 53. Wednesday, rain showers continue, high near 63. Wednesday night, a chance for showers and thunderstorms, then mostly cloudy, low around 50. Thursday, sunny, high near 67. Thursday night, mostly clear, low around 44.

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5: 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A second person facing charges in an investigation into a commercial dog breeding facility in Ashland County. A galleon home is a total loss, and four family dogs perished in a fire. And a 91-year-old Ontario resident going into the Ohio Senior Citizens Hall of Fame.
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5: A Richland County man has been sentenced to 9 years in federal prison for engaging in online activities that involve child sexual abuse materials. 51-year-old Shane Westerfeld of Mansfield, after pleading guilty, was sentenced to 108 months in prison by a U.S. district judge. According to court documents, in February 2024, Westerfeld was discovered trafficking materials on an online platform and communicating with an undercover agent posing as a 13-year-old girl. During a search warrant executed on his electronic devices, investigators found that he knowingly received more than 100 computer files which contained the sexual abuse of children. A home is considered a total loss following a fire on Brant Road in Galleon. Fire Chief Jeff Pennington says four family dogs perished in that fire Saturday evening. Crews arriving on scene finding the two-story home fully involved. The family was away at the time. The home was unoccupied. The Red Cross assisting the family. The cause of the fire remains under investigation. A second person has been charged in connection with a criminal investigation into a commercial dog breeding facility in Loudonville that, according to Ashland County Municipal Court records, charges were filed by the Ashland County Sheriff's Office against 24-year-old Ross Rutschilling of St. Henry, Ohio. Rutschilling is facing six charges, five of which involve sexual conduct with an animal. The alleged incidents occur between September of 2025 and March of 2026 at the Happy Mountain Canine Facility in Loudonville. The owner of that facility, 64-year-old Daniel Miller, is facing 12 charges. The Ashland County Humane Society removed 72 dogs from that facility back in late August. The Ohio Department of Agriculture is going through the process of revoking the owner's breeding license as part of a criminal investigation. For more local news, go to WMFD.com. 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
7: Here is the current pollen report for North Central Ohio. Today is in the low category with a reading of 2.0. Tomorrow is expected to ease back to 0.6. By Thursday, pollen levels move into the low category with a reading of 2.1. The top pollen sources are ragweed, chenopods, and nettle. 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
11: From the Mid-State Media Weather Center, here is your forecast for Mansfield. This afternoon, a chance for rain showers, high near 64. Tonight, rain showers continue, low around 53. Wednesday, rain showers continue, high near 63. Wednesday night, a chance for showers and thunderstorms, then mostly cloudy, low around 50. Thursday, sunny, high near 67. Thursday night, mostly clear, low around 44.
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9: Fox News, I'm John Saucier. Ukraine targeting Russian infrastructure, including an oil and gas refinery with drone strikes. President Trump telling reporters the new strikes put pressure on Russia and the energy market.
10: It's also a serious hit on the price of diesel. The diesel oil, diesel fuel has gone up quite a bit, but we'll be talking about that. But no, it's a very serious hit, certainly on Russia.
9: President Trump met with Ukrainian President Zelensky today. The Trump administration says they're removing more than 700,000 people from Obamacare health care plans, claiming they were fraudulently enrolled. Centers for Medicare and Medicaid Services Administrator Dr. Mehmet Oz.
11: We're seeing multinational criminal syndicates involved in this process. Small-time hoodlums are getting involved. It's a open secret. You can come into the federal government and use us as a piggy bank, so folks are coming here.
9: Democrats have accused the administration of trying to deliberately sabotage the Affordable Care Act. 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
12: From the Mid-State Media Weather Center, here is your forecast for Mansfield. This afternoon, a chance for rain showers. High near 64. Tonight, rain showers continue. Low around 53. Wednesday, rain showers continue. High near 63. Wednesday night, a chance for showers and thunderstorms, then mostly cloudy, low around 50. Thursday, sunny, high near 67. Thursday night, mostly clear, low around 44.

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5: 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A second person facing charges in an investigation into a commercial dog breeding facility in Ashland County. A galleon home is a total loss, and four family dogs perished in a fire. And a 91-year-old Ontario resident going into the Ohio Senior Citizens Hall of Fame.
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5: A Richland County man has been sentenced to 9 years in federal prison for engaging in online activities that involve child sexual abuse materials. 51-year-old Shane Westerfeld of Mansfield, after pleading guilty, was sentenced to 108 months in prison by a U.S. district judge. According to court documents, in February 2024, Westerfeld was discovered trafficking materials on an online platform and communicating with an undercover agent posing as a 13-year-old girl. During a search warrant executed on his electronic devices, investigators found that he knowingly received more than 100 computer files which contained the sexual abuse of children. A home is considered a total loss following a fire on Brant Road in Galleon. Fire Chief Jeff Pennington says four family dogs perished in that fire Saturday evening. Crews arriving on scene finding the two-story home fully involved. The family was away at the time. The home was unoccupied. The Red Cross assisting the family. The cause of the fire remains under investigation. A second person has been charged in connection with a criminal investigation into a commercial dog breeding facility in Loudonville that, according to Ashland County Municipal Court records, charges were filed by the Ashland County Sheriff's Office against 24-year-old Ross Rutschilling of St. Henry, Ohio. Rutschilling is facing six charges, five of which involve sexual conduct with an animal. The alleged incidents occur between September of 2025 and March of 2026 at the Happy Mountain Canine Facility in Loudonville. The owner of that facility, 64-year-old Daniel Miller, is facing 12 charges. The Ashland County Humane Society removed 72 dogs from that facility back in late August. The Ohio Department of Agriculture is going through the process of revoking the owner's breeding license as part of a criminal investigation. For more local news, go to WMFD.com. In the newsroom, I'm Aaron Hines.
7: Here is the current pollen report for North Central Ohio. Today is in the low category with a reading of 2.0. Tomorrow is expected to ease back to 0.6. By Thursday, pollen levels move into the low category with a reading of 2.1. The top pollen sources are ragweed, chenopods, and nettle. 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
11: From the Mid-State Media Weather Center, here is your forecast for Mansfield. This afternoon, a chance for rain showers, high near 64. Tonight, rain showers continue, low around 53. Wednesday, rain showers continue, high near 63. Wednesday night, a chance for showers and thunderstorms, then mostly cloudy, low around 50. Thursday, sunny, high near 67. Thursday night, mostly clear, low around 44.
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mighty long time, but I'm here to tell you, there's something else. 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

Have you noticed? The trees are changing colors, the tank tops get put away, and the sweatshirts come out of the closet. The temperature may be getting cooler, but the music on Mix 106.1 stays hotter than

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1: From the Mid-State Media Weather Center, here is your forecast for Mansfield. This evening, a chance for rain showers, high near 64. Tonight, rain showers continue, low around 53. Wednesday, rain showers continue, high near 63. Wednesday night, a chance for showers and thunderstorms, then mostly cloudy, low around 50. Thursday, sunny, high near 67. Thursday night, mostly clear, low around 44.

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6: 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A second person facing charges and an investigation into a commercial dog breeding facility in Ashland County. A Galleon home is a total loss and four family dogs perished in a fire. And a 91-year-old Ontario resident going into the Ohio Senior Citizens Hall of Fame.
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6: A Richland County man has been sentenced to 9 years in federal prison for engaging in online activities that involve child sexual abuse materials. 51-year-old Shane Westerfeld of Mansfield, after pleading guilty, was sentenced to 108 months in prison by a U.S. district judge. According to court documents, in February 2024, Westerfeld was discovered trafficking materials on an online platform and communicating with an undercover agent posing as a 13-year-old girl. During a search warrant executed on his electronic devices, investigators found that he knowingly received more than 100 computer files which contained the sexual abuse of children. A home is considered a total loss following a fire on Brant Road in Galleon. Fire Chief Jeff Pennington says four family dogs perished in that fire Saturday evening. Crews arriving on scene finding the two-story home fully involved. The family was away at the time. The home was unoccupied. The Red Cross assisting the family. The cause of the fire remains under investigation. A second person has been charged in connection with a criminal investigation into a commercial dog breeding facility in Loudonville that, according to Ashland County Municipal Court records, charges were filed by the Ashland County Sheriff's Office against 24-year-old Ross Rutschilling of St. Henry, Ohio. Rutschilling is facing six charges, five of which involve sexual conduct with an animal. The alleged incidents occur between September of 2025 and March of 2026 at the Happy Mountain Canine Facility in Loudonville. The owner of that facility, 64-year-old Daniel Miller, is facing 12 charges. The Ashland County Humane Society removed 72 dogs from that facility back in late August. The Ohio Department of Agriculture is going through the process of revoking the owner's breeding license as part of a criminal investigation. For more local news, go to WMFD.com. In the newsroom, I'm Aaron Hines.
1: Here is the current pollen report for North Central Ohio. Today is in the low category with a reading of 2.0. Tomorrow is expected to ease back to 0.6. By Thursday, pollen levels move into the low category with a reading of 2.1. The top pollen sources are ragweed, chenopods, and nettle. 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
10: From the Mid-State Media Weather Center, here is your forecast for Mansfield. Tonight, a chance for rain showers. Low around 53. Wednesday, rain showers continue. High near 63. Wednesday night, a chance for showers and thunderstorms. Then, mostly cloudy. Low around 50. Thursday, sunny. High near 67. Thursday night, mostly clear. Low around 44.
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2: From the Mid-State Media Weather Center, here is your forecast for Mansfield. Tonight, a chance for rain showers. Low around 53. Wednesday, rain showers continue. High near 63. Wednesday night, a chance for showers and thunderstorms. Then, mostly cloudy. Low around 50. Thursday, sunny. High near 67. Thursday night, mostly clear. Low around 44.

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2: Here is the current pollen report for North Central Ohio. Today is in the low category with a reading of 2.0. Tomorrow is expected to ease back to 0.6. By Thursday, pollen levels move into the low category with a reading of 2.1. The top pollen sources are ragweed, chenopods, and nettle. 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
3: From the Mid-State Media Weather Center, here is your forecast for Mansfield. Tonight, a chance for rain showers. Low around 53. Wednesday, rain showers continue. High near 63. Wednesday night, a chance for showers and thunderstorms. Then, mostly cloudy. Low around 50. Thursday, sunny. High near 67. Thursday night, mostly clear. Low around 44.
0: Now, here comes another long block of Mansfield's best music.